diamond dangling. 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All the above, cause you can't get in. I don't want no problem. 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

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This a 100 and 100. You better know me have blood in a me eye. Cause I come to kill. It no matter where them want try. Dublate I go make morrow fly. Sound the alarm. Long time in the day and I want. So if you feel like you're bad then reply. Yeah.